0: fouled away. And a count 2-2 to Bassetta. We got a break. We got that little bloop double to the left that Howell lost. And then Decker made him pay with a rocket to left field to give the Rebels the 1-0 lead in the previous inning. Got a shift on Bassetta. Three infielders right side. 2-2 pitch coming to Tristan. Takes it inside for ball three. Full count now to Tristan Bassetta. Leads the Rebels with 23 homers and is one away from tying Tim Elko's record of 24. Ironically, Elko got that right here in Omaha. Here's the pitch. Swing and a miss. He struck him out, though. Back foot breaking ball. One down. Fourth strikeout for DeCaro.
1: And you see him kind of pitching backwards, David. It's a good changeup right there. Like we talked about in the pregame, he's going to be fastball changeups to lefties. That's exactly what he's sticking with. Got Tristan way out in front on that one.
0: And here's Federico, who walked on a full count pitch in the second inning. Low inside, 93 on that one for ball one to Federico. Ready again is 1-0. Strike on the inner edge at 93, 1-1 count. You know, the pitch com, you're able to voice that with somebody on your team or whoever. Well, North Carolina decided to let Roy Williams, the former basketball coach at North Carolina, be the voice of the pitch com. The 1-1. This is up and away for ball two. That seems unfair, you know. You got your head coach in baseball and a Hall of Fame coach in Williams. Two pretty good coaches in your ear. The 2-1. Fouled that one off at a count evens at 2-2. I was kidding Drew Bianco. Drew Bianco, Coach Bianco's son, who's on the staff, is the voice of our pitch com. I said, so if we win this game, that means you just beat Roy Williams. He said, that sounds pretty good. One down, 2-2 to Federico. He got a shift on him now. Pretty dramatic shift. Third baseman's played toward the bag on the shortstop side, but a huge hole left side. And he's going to ground it right into the shift. Shortstop has it and throws to first for the out. He was played toward the bag. That was an easy play. As Schaffner throws him out 6-3. Two down. The bat will be Owen Pano. Pano struck out looking in the second inning as 0-1. We'll try to start a two-out rally here with two down here in the top of the fourth. Bracket one, Ole Miss and North Carolina here in bracket one. And a pitch. That's a strike on the inner edge. And a count 0-1 to Pano. The opposite side of the bracket, I've kind of jokingly called it the Hoover bracket, with four Southeastern Conference teams. A record five are here in the College World Series. Strike two on the inner edge, 0-2 count. And our new brethren, Oklahoma and Texas, now are in that, included in that, with Alabama, Georgia, and Ole Miss. 0-2 to Pano. Bounced that one in the dirt for ball one. 1-2 to Owen Pano. Very shallow in center and left-handed. Look at that. They're way in the outfield. 1-2 pitch, just missed away. Off-speed pitch for ball two. 2-2 to Pano.
1: And you can still see before the pitch, left fielder Howell shading that sun.
0: Yeah.
1: It's a real problem. He'll hold his hand up or his glove up.
0: The 2-2 to Pano. Swing and a miss. Struck him out on a fastball. Too bad at bats for him. He struck out looking and struck out swinging. Five strikeouts for DeCaro, and two of those our Owen Pano. The Rebels go lightly here in the fourth. 1-2-3. We'll go to the bottom of the fourth inning with Ole Miss leading 1-0 on the Ole Miss Radio Network.
2: 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Marshall Jones, first baseman.
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0: 1-1 Zips. We go to the bottom of the fourth hole. 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Well, Brad, what do you like so far?
1: Well, I like obviously Taylor Rabe, you know, has been in total command so far. He's been good with the fastball and the cutter slash slider that we've talked about. And then offensively, Ole Miss coming up with the big hit there in the third from Dom Decker, runner in scoring position. So off to a good start.
0: Left-handed hitting Owen Hull, the leading hitter on this team at 390. Struck out swinging at a full count pitch in the first is 0-for-1. Left-handed batter. First pitch rips at it and fouls it off in the stands to the left for strike one. Hull's granddad, George Hull, was a running back for Notre Dame in football. You know, one of the things about Hull, he leads the team with 24 doubles, which is fifth nationally. That's a bunch of doubles. Takes a fastball for a strike, and he's down 0-2 in a count. He also leads North Carolina with 20 multiple RBI games. He's been an outstanding center fielder for them. He turned an unassisted double play from center field against Cal this year. 0-2 Hull. High for ball one. That sounds like a base running mistake, right? I guess charging in, he caught it, stepped on second base. I didn't really look it up to see what it is, but an unassisted double play for an outfielder. 1-2 to Owen Hull. Taylor Rabe kicks and fires. Fouled that one back. 95 fastball there. We're at Charles Schwab Field. It's kind of neat. Charles Schwab Field shadow, the letters in cursive are out in shallow left field right now in reverse as it's sun shining through the stadium name behind us. The 1-2, foul that one back. Another fastball. The pedestrian bridge is across the left field wall. We all did that last time. We haven't done that yet, Brad. I guess we got to do that.
1: Cruise on over to Iowa.
0: Check it out. Do our thing. Yep. One state to the other. 1-2 to Owen Hull. At the feet of the hitter for ball two. 2-2. Center fielder Federico pulled toward left center a little bit the opposite way in the left-handed hitting Hull. The 2-2 pitch. Swing and a miss. Got him. Struck him out on that cutter downstairs. Kind of swatted at it, falling backwards.
1: Yeah, it would have been ball three. You think Davis down and away, but Hull kind of lunged at that one. Fifth strikeout now for Taylor Rabe.
0: This will get up Macon Winslow, the DH. Winslow popped out to the first baseman Furness in the second for the first out of that inning. Right-handed hitter. Winslow was at Duke the last two seasons. Man. I noticed in the notes they said he wears the better blue now. I mean, it's kind of in your face a little bit, huh? Pitch to Winslow. Misses away for ball one. He played 56 games at catcher last year for the Blue Devils. But now he's raised his average from 256 at Duke last year to 293 this season at North Carolina. So there's an argument for the Tar Heels, right? Swing and a miss on an off-speed pitch for strike one. Go to the right school and you hit better. He's been fantastic for them all year. And DHing, he swaps at catcher with Heinick. They kind of break it up. 1-1 to Winslow. Outside fastball, just a little bit, ball two, 2-1. In fact, Winslow was the number 6 rated catcher in the country and number 1 out of the state of North Carolina out of high school. He had those credentials when he went to college at Duke first. The 2-1 takes the fastball for a strike and a count 2-2.
1: Well, and if you think about it, David, and I think I'm correct remembering this, Duke had a coaching change at the end of the year. I think their head coach took the Virginia job, if I remember correctly.
0: 2-2 to Winslow. One out, nobody on the pitch. Fouled that one back. 96 fastball to stay alive. You know, we're looking at the portal stuff going on, and, man, I think I read somewhere Tennessee's had like 17 get in the portal. North Carolina, I think it was up to 20-something, if I was reading those correctly.
1: South Carolina.
0: South Carolina up to 22, I believe. 2-2 to Winslow. That misses away for ball three. Full count. And it's a combination of trying to find a better opportunity, maybe chasing more money, coaching change. Coaching change seems to cause a bunch of them. One down, full count to Winslow. Rabe delivers. And he took it high for ball four. Well, he lost him. A one-out walk. That's the second walk that Taylor Rabe has had in the game. And now North Carolina's got the tying run aboard. Yeah, Chris Pollard went from Duke to Virginia after last season. One on, one out. Eric Paulson, the first baseman, had a little soft line drive on the first pitch he saw in the second inning to Pano at shortstop. And a pitch. A strike. 85 on the outer half, and the count 0-1 to Paulson. One to nothing Ole Miss here in the bottom of the fourth inning. North Carolina gets a one-out walk, though. Taylor Rabe kicks and delivers. Swings and foul tips that one. It pops out of the mid of Foley for strike two. No balls, two strikes to Paulson. Short lead at first base for Winslow. Carolina 62 of 76 in stolen bases. This pitch misses low for ball one. One ball, two strikes. And the lead by Schaffner is 25 of 28. Hull is 17 of 22. And then it's not much at all after that. They have most of the stolen bases. 1-2 to Paulson. Stepping a throw to first. The runner gets back. Taylor Rabe with five strikeouts. He's reached the 100 mark. Brad was talking about it earlier. You go back to 2022 when Ole Miss won the national championship. Dylan DeLucia and Hunter Elliott had over 100 each. And now here we're back in Omaha with Rabe and Elliott. This one is fouled away, third base side, with over 100 each. One down, one on. Bottom of the fourth. One ball, two strikes to Paulson. He spent the last two seasons at Stony Brook, the left-handed hitting first baseman. And a 1-2 pitch. Takes it away for ball two. Close pitch, 95 fastball.
1: Well, I'll give North Carolina a lot of credit. Taylor Rabe's done a tremendous job getting ahead, especially 0-2. Boy, they have fought it back to get into some of these at-bats.
0: And not chased a lot. They chased a little bit, Brad, but some of those high fastballs they've let go by. 2-2 to Paulson. Swung on, little blooper left side going out. Udermark, he's going to make the catch over the shoulder. A little pop-up, soft liner, and Judd timed it perfectly. You know, we undersell him sometimes athletically, but he's really a great athlete. He got a good jump on that one and made a nice catch.
1: Yeah, that was the key, David, was that jump. Just kind of opened up like a defensive back right there. And able to go get it there in shallow, shallow left field.
0: It was a pop-up with no air under it. Two down with the runner at first, and Winslow had to hustle back to first base. And here's Cooper Nicholson, who walked on a full count pitch in the second, right-handed hitter. First pitch to Nicholson. In there, cutter for a strike call, and the count 0-1, 89 on that pitch. And a pitch. Breaking ball low for ball one. The appeal said he didn't go around. All the Rebel fans here wanted a strike call there. Cooper Nicholson steps out, now steps back in. One on and two outs. Bottom of the fourth. Ole Miss leading 1-0. Rabe's trying to get off the field again with a goose egg. North Carolina's got the tying run at first. The 1-1 to Nicholson on the way. Dropped the breaking ball in there for strike two. That was 83, Brad.
1: Yeah, that was that slurve we talked about. Haven't seen him throw it much this postseason, but a perfect time right there to get ahead in the count. One ball, two strikes.
0: Rabe's 1-2 pitch. Pitch number 72 coming up. He throws to first, and the runner gets back. Rabe ready again. Short lead for Winslow. Throw to first. Runner gets back again. Two down, one on, 1-2 to Nicholson. Runner not going. Here's the pitch. Fastball low at 95 for ball two. 2-2. Cooper Nicholson, he's not even the most famous guy from his own high school. He went to Dowling Catholic High School in Des Moines, Iowa, which also produced Caitlin Clark. Here's the pitch. Fastball outside for ball three. Close pitch. Full count. Cooper Nicholson was on the freshman boys basketball team for a while, and they routinely had the scrimmage against the women's team that featured the two-time Iowa Gatorade Player of the Year, Caitlin Clark. And Cooper said, "The experience guarding Caitlin convinced me that I need to give up basketball. That's not my sport." There goes the runner. Here's the pitch. Check swing. Did he go around? The appeal to first said no. Wow. Close, but it missed upstairs at 95. That's the second walk of the inning and the third in the game for Taylor Rabe.
1: And again, he got ahead 1-2, David, and just unable to put him away. And that's going to bring Joel Manger, the pitching coach, out to hopefully settle him down just a little bit.
0: Most walks he's had in a game this season. He had two against Nebraska, two against Arkansas. All the rest are one or zero. Just missed a little bit upstairs. First and second, two down. Now the tying run is in scoring position for North Carolina, and the batter's Tyler Howe, who got a base hit off of him through the right side of the infield of the opposite way on 2-1 pitch back in the second. The only hit so far for North Carolina. He's at 77 pitches now. 46 for strikes. And although that's not bad, that's not really Taylor Rabe-like.
1: Oh, but you could tell Joel Mangrum was going to take that entire timeout and wait for Derek Mollica to come out there just to have a conversation with him. It wasn't anything animated, but I think he's wanting to know where some of these pitches may be missing.
0: Yeah, you can, and the umpire's cool with that. If you're not mad or angry, you know, you can visit with them about how much is he missing or something like that. And you may be planting the seed a little bit, but you really are trying to find out what's going on. First and second, two down for Howe. Here's the pitch. Little number right back to Rabe. He's got it, runs toward first, underhand toss to Furnace, and he gets off the field.
1: Yeah, it looked like he went first pitch cutter right there at 85, David, and got Howe out in front. Little anxious first pitch swing, and Taylor Rabe's able to get the Rebels out of a jam.
0: No runs, no hits, no errors. Two men left. We'll go to the top of the fifth next. Ole Miss still leading 1-0. This is Rebel.

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0: Back in Omaha, Nebraska at Charles Schwab Field as the Ole Miss Rebels are in the 2026 College World Series taking on North Carolina. And we go to the fifth inning of this one with the Rebels leading 1-0. It's the Ford fifth inning brought to you by your Mississippi Ford dealers and the Ford F-150, the official truck of the Ole Miss Rebels and America's best-selling trucks for 49 straight years. Bottom third of the order for Ole Miss, Folly, Randall, Reuter. You'd like to see one of these guys get aboard, kind of like Randall did in the third, work another run or two out of this thing to set up the top of the order. Folly flew out to center field. He hit it well, but to the deepest part of the park on a 1-0 pitch in the second.
1: And you'd like to see that pitch count get up a little bit for DeCaro as well. He's just sitting on 57 right now.
0: First pitch to Folly. Fastball inside for ball one. And he's kind of commanded the zone. You know, we talked about him coming in. 84 strikeouts, but 38 walks on the year, too. He's only allowed 7 homers all year. Modern day, that's pretty good. This one's inside for ball two. 2-0 to Folley. Maybe I'm talking him into a walk. Talking him into a pretty good pitch for Folley right here, you would think. They got a shift on him with 3 infielders on the third base side. Galler, the second baseman's played almost up the middle. He's a step to the shortstop side. Low ball three. 3-0. 91 on that pitch downstairs.
1: If you're Austin, I think you got to see at least one, David.
0: The 3-0 to Folley. Ball four. Missed high. Gosh, you know, Brad, I was sitting there thinking, it might green light. It might have been in the head of DeCaro, too. Said, let's throw it up in the zone, see if I can get a strike there, and he missed. Ball four. That's his second walk.
1: I was looking at Clem, and he did not give
0: anything.
1: The take sign.
0: Yeah. Yeah. I looked at him, and there was no signal from Mike at third base. He's signaling now for Braden Randall. Randall, the leadoff double in the third on a ball that was lost by the left fielder Howe, who is still shading his eyes from the sun. He's playing very shallow.
1: Braden's got 2 sacrifices. We only have 7. He's got 2 of them.
0: He's swinging away, though, and takes it inside for ball one. That's 5 in a row that have missed. 93 fastball inside. Mike going through signals in the third base box again. Coach Clement. The 1-0 to Randall. There's a strike count, 1-1. Fastball. All the families of the coaches are here. Mary and I got a chance to kind of hand the new baby Clement Cal back and forth. Great baseball name, right? Cal. Baby always smiling. Ground ball, first base side is going to be fouled just a step for strike two. You're kind of glad if Paulson comes up with that cleanly in fair territory, Mike could have turned two. Step on the bag and throw to second, maybe. 1 ball, 2 strikes to Randall.
1: And they'll put the full shift on right here.
0: Yeah.
1: With 2 strikes.
0: Randall's gone oppo some in his career. Man, it's wide open this time. 1 ball, 2 strikes to Randall. DeCaro delivers. Swing and a miss. Struck him out. High fastball. He just missed it. 1 down. 6th strikeout for DeCaro. He got him to chase one upstairs.

0: And here's Colin Reuter, the DH. Colin on the first pitch he saw in the third, grounded to the shortstop up the middle that moved Randall to third, and Randall eventually scored on a double by Decker. And that's the difference in the game right now. Ole Miss up 1-0. Carroll with 6 strikeouts. His season high is 9. First pitch to Colin Reuter, the DH. Outside for ball one. Colin Reuter got his 26th career home run. That includes his totals at BYU and Ole Miss Saturday against Auburn in game one to help the Rebels get to Omaha. The 1-0. Swing and a miss on a breaking ball for strike one. 1-1 to Reuter. Leads the team with 15 doubles. And he's pretty much had that lead all year long. 1-1 to Reuter. And his pitch. Oh, fastball strike. Borderline at the knees. And a count 1-2 to Reuter. One on, one out. Leadoff walks normally hurt you. DeCaro trying to keep that from happening. The 1-2 to Reuter. Full shift on him, third base side. And he swings a little blooper right side. He beats the shift, a little dumper into shallow right field. I mean, that looked like a tennis lob to the back line.
1: Well, they had the shift on for a right-hander, David, so the first baseman, Paulson, was really the only one over on that side. Because he was having to hold Austin Fawley on, no chance. That ball hit probably 3 or 4 feet on that outfield grass. Exit velocity was 49.
0: That
1: but
0: is.
1: You certainly take it.
0: You could definitely throw it harder than that, couldn't you? Amazing. And if you're DeCaro, you're like, really? I mean, he had a lost fly ball to left field for a double, and a little bloop single there. First and second, one down to the top of the order. So the bottom of the order does get two on. Decker takes a breaking ball for strike one. That looked low. 0-1 to Decker. We're a long way off, but man, he caught that ball gloved down. Chance to extend the lead for Ole Miss. Dom Decker got an RBI double in the third into the left center gap. They're playing him very shallow again. Here's the pitch. Swung on. He hits a fly ball to left. Howe fighting the sky again. He finds it this time, makes the catch. And that bat didn't move anybody, so you got two away, and the batter will be Utemark.
1: It's almost the exact same spot Dom flied out to lead off this baseball game. Just trying, you can tell he's trying to go the other way, which is the right idea. Just got under it.
0: Judd Utemark's got a strikeout and a pop out as 0-2, the right-handed hitter. Leading hitter on the team coming into the College World Series with a 312 average. Had a fantastic year. Righty on righty. First and second, two down. Caro delivers to Utemark. Big swing and a foul ball there. 95 fastball, and he fouled it back. 0-1 to Utemark. Got his 51st career homer and 22nd of this season against Auburn, and is just 2 home runs off the school record of 24 by Elko in 2022. Ground ball left side. Third baseman scoops it and fires to first for the out. Nice play by Nicholson. And that will end the inning, and the Rebels come up empty here in the top of the fifth. So leadoff walk does not bite DeCaro. No runs, 1 hit, no errors, and 2 men left. And we'll go to the bottom of the fifth inning. Ole Miss still leading 1-0 on the Ole Miss Radio Network.
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0: Tylan Hynek, Carter French, top of the order. Jake Schaffner to bat for North Carolina. Against Taylor Rafe, still has the one-run lead to protect. Gave up a little traffic in the second and the fourth. First and third with two outs in the second. He struck out Hynek looking. First and second with two outs in the fourth. And he got Howe to hit a little number right back to him for a play at first base to end that inning. Rafe with five strikeouts. He's walked a season-high three. One hit and no runs allowed for Taylor Rafe. Ole Miss got a little action in the bullpen. We anticipate seeing Hudson Calhoun second, you would think. It looks like he is throwing in the bullpen, the right-hander. Rabe at 78 pitches. North Carolina's done a good job of getting that count up a little bit. Here's Hynek. Takes it high for ball one. It's kind of been their M.O. this year. North Carolina loves to work pitchers to get their counts up, get them out of the game, and get to that pen. 1-0 to Hynek. Swung on and fouled back to our left up here, and the count is 1-1. ESPN had a shot at that one, I believe. One ball, one strike. And, you know, you say that, and you look through the lineup, they've had three first pitch outs. Gallagher in the first. And Winslow and Paulson in the second. But they've worked it full on a lot of other guys. This one's high for ball two. 2-1 to Hynek. One zip Rebels. 2-1 pitch to Hynek. Fouled straight back, and that's right below us to the left. We can get one. The net doesn't go very high. It's going to have to be a heck of a foul ball to get way up here, though. Big crowd on hand for the night game in day one of the College World Series. 2-2 to Hynek. Rabe kicks and fires. Ground ball rolled toward Pano at short. Scoops it up, throws to first for the out, one away. Well, he's gotten the leadoff hitter in all five innings, Brad, and that usually helps.
1: Yeah, no doubt, David. Good fastball still. 95, you can see get in on the hands of Hynek. And then easy 6-3 put out right there for Owen Pano.
0: Carter French, the batter. Struck out swinging on a full count pitch leading off the third inning. Left-handed hitter. Udermark's going to ease in at third base to step in front of the bag. Just in case French is thinking about a bunt. Rabe delivers, and he's swinging away and takes it low inside for ball one on an 87 cutter. One ball, no strikes to French. Bottom half of the fifth inning, Ole Miss leading 1-0 on a run in the third. Put together a couple of doubles to get that run out of Randall and Decker. 1-0 to French. Up and away for ball two, 2-0. And now Folley's going to go out and visit with Taylor Rabe. He's at 83 pitches now, which doesn't mean he's out of gas, but Folley wants to visit with him. This is a nine-hole hitter hitting 232, and he's down 2-0 in the count. This is a catcher-pitcher meeting only, no coach or other infielder. And now Derek Mollick of the home plate umpire is going to head out toward the hill. We're not throwing in the bullpen. We're just kind of looking, so we're maybe ready to go if need be, but the bottom line is I think Folley just wanted to have a conversation with Taylor Ray. Two balls, no strikes to French. Really crowds the plate, got his toes on the front line. Here's the pitch. Takes one right down the gut for a strike and a count 2-1. Fastball at 95.
1: Yeah, I think you got to throw the same pitch, David. You got to challenge him. You talked about it. He's hit 232 coming into the game.
0: No home runs all year. 13 ribbies. The 2-1 to the right fielder, French. And, oh, he called that inside. A fastball at 94. I don't think Folley liked that one. He kind of delayed the throw back to the hill. 3-1 to French. Just in a little bit.

0: French in the driver's seat. Needs a strike here. And a pitch. Outside, ball four. He walked the nine-hole hitter. That's not a good indicator. That is the fourth walk by Taylor Ray, which most he's had by far in any game this year. And that was a nine-hole hitter that he was trying to throw strikes right there and couldn't do it. Missed two straight times on fastballs. So the tying run aboard for North Carolina, top of the order. Shortstop Jake Schaffner comes up. He is 0 for 2 with a strikeout and a ground out.
1: French is 5 of 6 in stolen bases. You're worried about him as a base runner.
0: And he may have had more had his batting average been a little bit higher. Here's the pitch. That one's a heater for a strike, 94 to Schaffner. We told you Jake Schaffner played with Koenig at North Dakota State over the last 2 years and had a career average of 353. They're good friends, communicate regularly. Asked Landon on the plane about him. Here's a throw to first. And he said, yeah, we've been texting. Schaffner made National Collegiate Baseball Writers Association third team All-American. 0-1 to Schaffner. Fouled away for strike two. Stopping by to visit was from the National Collegiate Baseball Writers Association, Bo Carter. Bo was Sports Information Director in baseball at Mississippi State for several years. Chance to talk to him. Runner at first, one down, 0-2. Throw to first, runner back. Schaffner, in fact, was the Summit League Defensive Player of the Year. They got two guys in the portal that were Defensive Players of the Year from a different conference. The other was Paulson from the CAA. Throw to first runner back. As Coach Forbes wanted to make sure that defense was solid, and they came into the College World Series fielding at 983. One out, one on, 0-2 to Schaffner. Middle infield squeezing a bag as Decker and Pena would like to turn two. The 0-2 pitch upstairs on a fastball just a little bit for ball one. 1-2 to Schaffner. He's got seven triples, leads all players in the ACC, and the North Carolina record in a season is 8. A 1-2 to Schaffner. Low for ball two, 2-2. Fastball down. He's having trouble landing that fastball.
1: And again, he got ahead 0-2. North Carolina able to get back in the at-bat and even it up.
0: Two balls, two strikes to Schaffner. Rabe kicks, fires. Swung on, fly ball to center. Federico comes in, now goes back. Backpedaling settles and makes the catch. Runner first is going to tag. And hustle to second, head first dive, and he'll get there. That ball went 381 feet, so just think about it. That's out just about anywhere else in the ballpark. 101 off the bat, so it was stroked pretty good by Schaffner. And so it was so deep it allowed French to tag from first and go to second. You don't see that very often on a fly ball to center.
1: No, that's heads up base running by French to get into scoring position. But you're right, David. That win today.
2: That ball's got no shot in center field.
0: Two down with the runner at second for Gavin Gallagher. Ground out and a fly out for him. And a pitch. Takes a 94 fastball for strike one. 93 pitches now for Taylor Rabe. Tying run in scoring position at second base. Third time that North Carolina's had a runner in scoring position. Second inning, third inning, fifth inning. Rebels nursing a 1-0 lead. That one misses away on a fastball for ball one. Infield played normal. No big shift on Gallagher, the second baseman for the Tar Heels. The 1-1. He's going to turn and look to second. No throw. Shadow of the stadium now has kind of moved at 742 here, moved a little bit further out to the outfields, helped the left fielders a little bit more. Infield's totally in the shade now. One ball, one strike. Ray checks the runner and fires. Swung on, fouled off, first base side into the second deck. And he's a strike away from getting out of this inning. One ball, two strikes to Gallagher. Been kind of a quiet crowd both sides. Ole Miss fans kind of coming to their feet here trying to get behind Taylor Ray. Two down, runner second, 1-2 to Gallagher. And the pitch. Just outside on a 95 fastball for ball two. Good take there by Gallagher. Read that one well. Two-two to Gallagher. Swing and a miss. He struck him out. Came back with a cutter away. Swings his right arm to the air as Taylor Rabe escapes again, Hindu.
1: Well, he set him up on both the pitches before that one, David. They were mid-90s fastballs on the outer half. One of them was fouled off. One of them was a good take by Gallagher. But perfect location right there on the cutter. And Taylor Rabe gets out of the fifth unscathed.
0: Sixth strikeout as North Carolina, no runs, no hits, no errors, and one man left. And that wraps up the Ford fifth. 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Sixth inning coming up. Rebels needing to extend the lead up 1-0. This is Rebels.
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0: Will Furness will lead off for Ole Miss here in the top of the sixth. It's Furness, Bassetta, and Federico against the right-hander DeCaro. Furness 0 for 2. Takes the pitch low for ball one. Will's got a ground out to second and a strikeout swinging. He'll try to get it started for the Rebs here in this frame. DeCaro has struck out six, walked one run earned on three hits. There's a strike call and a count 1-1 to Furness. Righty ready and delivers. Fouled that one back for strike two. Got a 91 pitch upstairs and fouled it back. DeCaro's still just at 73 pitches. The 1-2. Swung on, fly ball, left field. Running back is Howe. Still running back, and a warning track makes the catch. A step into the warning track. That went 357 feet. 96 off the bat, deep fly ball to left, and Howe able to get back there and make the play. One down for Bassetta. Went off on that hit good.
1: Yeah, he did. It's just kind of, with this win, it kind of reminds you of the old TD Ameritrade.
0: Right.
1: Before the live ball era, maybe.
0: One down for Bassetta. Popped out in foul territory to the third baseman, right along the bag to Nicholson in the second. Struck out swinging to lead off the fourth. Big swing and a foul ball back for strike one, 0-1. 91 on that pitch. I guess it's the fast.

0: fastball, Hindu. Maybe he's lost a little velocity.
1: Yeah, it's probably the low end of his fastball.
0: Three infielders now shifted to the right side against Becetta. Swings and fouls that one back for strike two, 0-2. Some fan, that went out of my view. Some fan must have did a nice job catching that one.
1: Well, you talked about DeCara's pitch count, Davis. He's just gotten ahead of hitters, He's really just wasted no time.
0: Yeah. Carroll ready again and is 0-2. Off-speed changeup at 76. Missed downstairs. Becetta started to go and held up. One ball, two strikes. Tristan Becetta with 23 home runs for Ole Miss, leading the team. Just a little bit out for ball two. He also leads the Rebels with 21 multiple hit games. He was the fastest Rebel in school history to get to 13 homers. He did it in the first 23 games. He's now sitting with 10 more for a total of 23. 2-2 to Becetta. Swing and a miss. Did he get a piece of it? No. It was dropped by the catcher. Heinick picks it up and tags him for the strikeout. Two down. He went for a bad one downstairs. He struck out twice. Seven strikeouts for DeCaro.
1: He just came back to that changeup. Just didn't read it well out of his hand.
0: Two up, two down for the Rebels in the sixth, and the batter's Hayden Federico. Switch hitting center fielder will bat left-handed again against a right-handed pitcher. He's got a walk on a ground out to short. They're going to shift him three infielders right side immediately. Carroll's set. Kicks and delivers his first pitch to Fed. Inside. Fastball inside. 93 for ball one. And a pitch. Fouled that one off. Trickles over toward the Ole Miss dugout on the first base side to count 1-1 to Federico. 83 breaking ball there. Caro has just been so consistent for this North Carolina team. He's just been their workhorse for a long time.
1: This will be pitch number 85 for him, David.
0: And his pitch, a little bit low, ball two, 2-1. Jason DeCaro's 26-6 in 51 appearances, all starts. Two career complete games, a nine-inning one last week against Southern Cal. Little bit low, ball three, 3-1 to Federico. Career ERA of 3.29. Opponents have hit only 2.34 against him in his 3 years at North Carolina. He's walked 108, but he's shown pretty good control here this evening, only two walks. He's down 3-1 here. And there's ball four, missed low. So a two-out walk. Second time Federico has walked. Three by DeCaro. Two have been on Federico. Keeps the inning alive for Owen Payne.
1: Well, we'll see if we can capitalize here with two outs, David. But nonetheless, anything to get that pitch count up on DeCaro. Good at bat by Federico. See if we may get him in motion here as well. But it'll at least get a right-hander up and throwing in that Tar Heel bullpen.
0: Owen Pano, who struck out twice. Here's his pitch. Takes a strike on the inner edge, 0-1. Pano struck out looking on a 1-2 pitch in the second, swinging on a 2-2 pitch in the fourth. Three infielders shifted on him to the right side. Federico with a lead at first base. And there's a shot past the shortstop into center field. Federico touches second. He's trying to get to third. Here's the throw. Hit first slide. He's safe. Now to second. Safe is Pano. Hull decided to try to get Federico. Not a bad idea. It was going to be close. Pano saw that, and Coach Cleary did a great job of pointing and saying, go. And so aggressive base running by the Rebels, and Pano's got his first hit in the College World Series.
1: Yeah, good at bat by Owen. Just got a fastball and stayed on it, David. They had the shift. Schaffner played right behind second base, but the ball was hit

0: so hard, 102 off the barrel, that it gets past him and into center field, and you're right. He kind of overthrew the cutoff man. Owen read it perfectly and slides in safely. Here comes the pitching coach.
1: Bryant Gaines is headed to the mound to visit with DeCaro. It's in his seventh year. He's going to talk to DeCaro. Rebels get a single, and then Pano advanced to second on the throw. So second and third, two down. Big opportunity as Austin Fawley's going to be the batter, righty on righty. See if he can come through with two outs. Fawley's hit 9 home runs in the last 19 games after hitting just 4 in the first 36. He's got 36 career homers, but I'm like Brad sometimes. You know, just give me a base hit somewhere and get these runs home, right?
0: Yeah, that's exactly right, David.
1: He has the longest current reach base streak at 17 games after walking in the fifth inning.
0: That gets their Glauber, one of their best arms out of the bullpen. He's starting to get hot. This will be pitch number 90 coming up for Jason DeCaro.
1: Second and third, two down for Fawley. Rebels leading 1-0 here in the top of the sixth. Looking for a two-out hit. Here's the pitch. Takes the pitch away. Breaking ball for ball one, 1-0.
0: Now this is where we've been so good this postseason, getting huge two-out base hits. Can Austin Fawley come up with one right here for the Rebels?
1: 1-0 to Fawley. And he fouls it up the third base side off speed. Pitch a little trickler toward Mike Clement. 1-1 the count to Fawley. Fawley in his second College World Series, he came here with Kentucky back in 2024. Three infielders on the third base side. The 1-1 swung on, popped up foul to our right and out of play into the stands. And the count is 1-2, and now DeCaro a strike away of getting out of the inning. And the Rebels have scored one, but we've left two already in scoring position. Got two more here. 1-2 to Austin Fawley. And a pitch. Swing and a miss, struck him out. Elevated 93 fastball, and DeCaro shows a lot of emotion as he comes off the mound. Just said, here it is, see if you can hit it, and struck him out. 8 strikeouts. And the Rebels leave him at second and third. No runs, 1 hit, no errors, and 2 men left. Ole Miss has stranded 6. North Carolina has stranded 5 as we go to the bottom of the 6th inning next with the Rebels on top, 1-0 on the Ole Miss Radio Network.
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0: Well, we head to the bottom of the sixth inning. Ole Miss leading North Carolina 1-0 in this College World Series game. It's been a good one, Brad.
1: Yeah, it's been a pitcher's duel, exactly what we thought it would be, especially with the wind conditions blowing straight in here at Charles Schwab Field. But Taylor Rabe and Jason DiCarlo have been as advertised to this point. The Rebels with only the one run on four hits, no errors. North Carolina, no runs, only one hit, no errors.
0: Here in the bottom of the sixth, it'll be Hull, Winslow, and Paulson, and Rabe is back out there again. Got a little shaky in the previous two innings. He's walked three over the last two innings, but has not given up a run through five and has struck out six.
1: He's got 3-4-5 right here, David.
0: Hull has struck out twice swinging on a full count pitch and on a 2-2 pitch.
1: His first pitch will be pitch number 99.
0: Pitch to Hull. Fouls it off for strike one. You know, you look at, we haven't

0: For Ole Miss is very solid, had a great postseason, only two errors in 55 innings. North Carolina, though, fielding at a 982 clip on the year, only 40 errors, 63 games. Misses away just a little bit for ball two, 2-1 to Hull. And then on the hill, Ole Miss 4.37, North Carolina 3.86. The Rebels have struck out a lot more, 688 coming into tonight to 573. But they've given them a lot less homers, 50 to Ole Miss's 82. Fly ball to left, well hit. Bassetta on the run at the wall. It is gone. Oppo homer for Hull, his eighth of the year, and we're tied at 1-1.
1: A fastball right over the heart of the plate, David. He kind of just cut the wind. 102 off the bat.
0: Only the second hit for North Carolina, but it was a long ball.
1: Yeah, he's their guy, there's no doubt. Came in hitting 390.
0: Went with the pitch on a 2-1. That was pitch 102 that leaves the yard, and now Macon Winslow, the DH, 0 for 1 with a walk. So it's a new game, 1-1. 94 fastball for a strike, 0-1 to Winslow. Winslow's got 10 homers on the year. And a pitch. Swing and a miss on a cutter for strike two, or the slider. That had kind of a slurve look to it. No balls, two strikes to Winslow. Bassetta gave it a chase but ran out of real estate. And that's where you can get them, inside the 375 to the left, inside the 375 to the right. Swing and a miss. Struck him out on an off-speed pitch. Wow, he comes back and just deals on Winslow after the home run.
1: He just stayed with that cutter, David. Perfect locations. Great job. Great bounce back right there from Taylor Rabe.
0: Seventh strikeout for Rabe. 1-1 for Eric Paulson, 1-1 game. Paulson is 0 for 2 with a soft line drive to the shortstop Paino and a pop out to the third baseman Udemark, who went out in the outfield, got the grab. Here comes Fawley out to visit with Rabe.
1: Yeah, and you're just curious if that may be it for Taylor Rabe. So Coach Bianco kind of get out of that chair. Let's see if he comes out of that dugout.
0: Ed Calhoun warming up earlier. I'm not sure the other one's not Gibson. Trying to see the number.
1: Is it a right, a lefty?
0: Yeah. You know, we've gotten maybe him Libert, back.
1: Maybe Libert.
0: I don't know. I think it's Grayson. Give it a look there, Hunter. Let's see. Grayson Gibson, we just got back here. He's only pitching eight games, two starts. Here's the pitch. That one's fouled away for strike one to Paulson. So it's still Rabe at the moment. No balls, one strike.
1: It is Grayson Gibson.
0: 0-1 to Paulson. High for ball one. One ball, one strike. Decker's playing out in the outfield grass, several steps. No total shift, but he's way back there on the left-handed hitter. Swung on. That's a fly ball to left center. Federico and Bassetta. Bassetta called for it, and Federico almost ran over him. Wow, Bassetta was settled under it and called it, and Federico almost made a huge mistake. I don't know if they weren't communicating well or what, but got to play that better. Fortunately, he didn't drop it or there wasn't a collision. Two down. Scary for a moment, but an out nonetheless.
1: Not sure what Fenn's doing right there.
0: He just kind of peeled off at the last moment. Bassetta kind of looked at him like, what was that all about? But he definitely was settled under it. And here comes Coach Mike Bianco, and that's probably going to be it with two down and nobody on. And Cooper Nicholson, the third baseman coming up. He's got 16 home runs, and he's walked him twice on full count pitch.

0: So we're going to have a pitching change. We're also going to ceasefire NCAA update from Dave Pulaski. Let's take a 10-second station ID first, though, on the Ole Miss Radio.
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0: Hudson Calhoun is coming in. We'll have that coming up. 1-1 score on the Ole Miss Radio Network.
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6: 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Another good game that went on earlier today at Charles Schwab Field. First-timers West Virginia and Troy going head-to-head, meeting for the first time ever, and West Virginia came away with a 7-5 victory over the Trojans. Mountaineers able to get a two-run single in the eighth inning from Tyrus Hall to break a 5-5 tie. Hall ended up going 2-for-3 with four RBIs in the game, a single, a double, and four runs driven in. Also, Armani Guzman with a straight steal of home in the first inning to get the scoring started for West Virginia. So right now, the Mountaineers awaiting the winner of Ole Miss and North Carolina on Sunday night. Troy will be in an elimination game against the loser of the Rebels and the Tar Heels. Time now to send you back to Charles Schwab Field in Omaha with David Kellum and Brad Henderson. Guys.
0: Thank you, Dave. Appreciate that. Hudson Calhoun will go to the hill for Ole Miss. The right-handed junior from Tupelo, Mississippi, pitched in Chattanooga at Macaulay High School. And he is on the hill. He's been great all year. 5-3, 22nd appearance, two starts, three saves, 3.69 ERA. Here's his pitch. That's going to miss for ball one away to Nicholson. Two outs, nobody on. We're tied at 1-1 here at the sixth. What's Hudson going to throw at him?
7: Well, the fastball being the low to mid-90s. And that cutter right there that just missed will be mid to upper 80s. Slider changeup to go with it.
0: Calhoun kicks, delivers the 1-0. Up and in on a fastball for ball two, 94 there. Dangerous hitter, Cooper Nicholson, hitting only 262. He's gotten a couple of walks in this game, but he leads the team with 16 long balls. The 2-0 pitch from Calhoun. Swing and a miss. Didn't give in to him. Came back with that pitch. Swung over the top of the breaking ball. Count 2-1. The 2-1 pitch. Ground ball foul, third base side. Scott Forbes, the head coach, goes back, grabs it with the left hand. Cleanly, 2-2 to Nicholson. Calhoun got the win and also got a save in the Lincoln Regional, going 4 2/3, allowing no runs on only one hit. He also got the win in game one at Auburn. 2 2/3, one run, three strikeouts. He's 2-0 with a save and a 1.23 ERA, six strikeouts over 7 1/3 in the tournament. That one's fouled straight back. And he's just been fantastic in this role. You know, coming into the season, Hudson was battling for a weekend starting position. I'll be honest with you, I think it was interchangeable. But the bottom line is he has been so good out of the pen as well. The 2-2 pitch. Strike three. Got him looking at a breaking ball.
7: Yeah, that was that true breaking ball, David. The slider just kind of buckled him right there. And Hudson Calhoun will come in and record his first strikeout.
0: But North Carolina ties it with a leadoff home run by Owen Hull, his eighth of the year, his 82nd run batted in this season, and we're 1-1 going into the seventh. This is Rebel Base.
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0: Well, we head to the seventh inning of this baseball game, 1-1 between Ole Miss and North Carolina. Randall Reuter, and then top of the order, Decker, against the right-hander Jason DeCaro. DeCaro has struck out 8, walked 3, given up 2 runs, or 1 run rather, earned on 4 hits. Got out of a little bit of a mess in the 6th, 2nd and 3rd with 2 down. He struck out Foley, swinging a 1-2 pitch. Randall's 1-for-2 with a double and a strikeout. Reuter is 1-for-2 with a ground out little bloop single. They're going to shift Randall 3 on the first base side. Third baseman stays at home, Nicholson, and he's playing in case Randall's thinking about a bunt. Randall looking for his second hit of the evening. Here's his pitch. Swung on, grounded, pulls it right into the shift, grabbed by the shortstop, throw to first. Schaffner makes an easy play. He reached out, that was away, and pulled it. One pitch, one out. And the batter's Colin Reuter, the DH. Ole Miss has out hit North Carolina 4-2, but it has been a pitcher's night. We put together a couple of doubles in the third. North Carolina got a solo homer in the 6th. One down for Reuter. Here's his pitch. Way outside for ball one. Designated hitter, Colin Reuter. Drawing a start here in the College World Series. The 1-0 pitch, way high, ball two, 2-0. You think about a guy like Reuter from Mississippi, started his career at BYU, transferred to Ole Miss, fighting to get in the lineup, and all of a sudden started putting together some hits and has started several games now. The 2-0 to Reuter. Takes a fastball for a strike count, 2-1. He's a catcher and has caught a few games this year as well for Foley. In the College World Series. The 2-1 to Reuter. Strike two on the inner edge, and he's fought back from a 2-0 to get the count even at 2-2. Colin Reuter from Olive Branch, Mississippi. The 2-2 pitch. Fouled it off to stay alive. Got an off-speed pitch and fouled at third base side.
1: Be pitch number 100
0: coming up right here.
1: Yep.
0: On the way. Swing and a miss. Struck him out. Slider away. 2 down. 9 strikeouts for DeCaro. That ties his season best. Tried to pull that one. Couldn't get to it. Good pitch. 2 down. Top of the order. Dom Decker 1-for-3. He's gone oppo 3 straight times. Fly out to left, double to left center, fly out to left. First pitch to Decker with 2 down, nobody on. Fastball strike, 93, outer half. 0-1 to Dom Decker. Decker leads Ole Miss with 50 walks. Record at Ole Miss 61 by Thomas Dillard in 2019. Swings and fouls that one off at the plate for strike two, 0-2 to count. Caro trying to have an easy inning. He's got a ground out on one pitch, a strikeout on a 2-2, and now an 0-2 to Decker coming. Missed away, fastball at 92 for ball one, 1-2 strikes. They got the shift on him with 3 infields to the right side, but pitched him away there. Jason DeCaro, ready again, the 1-2. Got just a little bit of that off-speed pitch.

0: to stay alive. Fouled it off. It trickles back to the backstop. The count 1-2 to Decker still. Sun's starting to leave us. A beautiful evening here in Omaha, Nebraska. That wind still blowing in. Tight game here in the second game of the tournament. 1-1. And we're getting late. Seventh inning. The 1-2 to Decker. Low ball two. 2-2. Change up maybe downstairs. Righty ready again. His 2-2 pitch. Swung on. Lined in the left center. That's a base hit. It's in the gap. It's rolling all the way to the wall. Decker hits the bag at first. He touches second and will stay there standing up. An oppo double. His second hit of the game. Both are doubles.
1: And he just stayed on a fastball, David. Kept the barrel through the zone. They were kind of playing him a little bit shallow, which is the right move defensively with that win. But he just beat both of them. Easy stand-up double.
0: And here's Judd Utemark, 0 for 3. Would love to come through right here. 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Second double of the game for Decker. Now the catcher for North Carolina, Heinick, goes out to visit with DeCaro.
1: Yeah, he's at 106. 106 pitches right now.
0: Now the home plate umpire, Derek Malika, is going to walk out to the mound as well. Rebels trying to regain the lead. Need a two-out base knockout of Utemark. Judd grounded out to the second baseman, Gallagher, in the first. Struck out swinging on a 2-2 pitch from DeCaro in the fourth, and then grounded out on an 0-1 pitch to the third baseman, Nicholson, in the fifth. And now here's a slow walk out to the hill by the pitching coach, Bryant Gaines. And all the infield coming in, they may make their change right here. They've had an active bullpen, too.
1: Yeah,
0: this is
1: actually Forbes.
0: Coach. Yeah, this is Coach Forbes, Scott Forbes. Thought it was a 2. It was a 21. He is the head coach for North Carolina. Got his arm around DeCaro.
1: You feel like DeCaro's pleading his case right now.
0: Yep. Well, it could be the last outing for him for an incredible Tar Heel. He has been their guy. They're going to go to a right-handed pitcher. Change here with a runner at second and two down. New pitcher coming in for North Carolina in a 1-1 game. We'll take a two-minute break on the Ole Miss Radio Network.
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5: Well, it looks like North Carolina's made a call for some fresh meat. He's got a new pitcher into the game. Don't forget, when you're in Oxford, to go check out LB's Meat Market on University Avenue. It's the fresh cut of Oxford. Udemark's coming to the plate with a two-out double by Decker in a 1-1 game. Udemark 0-3. We'll deal with this new pitcher. Who we got, Hindu?
6: Yeah, Caden Glauber, DK. He's kind of been their guy on the back end. 93-96, and he's kind of got a funky arm angle, three-quarter arm angle. Arm angle is going to be tough on right-handers. Slider will be in the low to mid-80s. The changeup will be in the upper 80s. He actually started game three of their super regional game. He threw 95 pitches on Sunday.
5: Yeah. We'll face Udemark. Righty on righty. First pitch, way outside for ball one. Glauber, a true freshman from Fort Mill, South Carolina, went to Catawba Ridge and has just had an unbelievable year. National Collegiate Baseball Writers Association, 26 first-team freshman All-American. Outside ball two, 2-0 to Udemark. Maybe trying to be gentle with him. He earned All-State twice at Catawba Ridge High School in 24 and 25 in North Carolina, led the Copperheads, they were called, to the 5A state championship his senior year. Righty ready, the 2-0. Way up and in, ball three, 3-0. Glauber, dad Keith, made 7 appearances for the Reds and spent a long time in the minor leagues. Had some really good numbers. Well, 3-0 count to Udemark. And here comes the pitch. Swung on, line drive, base hit to left. He got the green light, rounding third, heading home is Decker. He'll score easily as Mike Clement rolls the dice and says, go get it, big guy. And he has the RBI single, and Ole Miss is up 2-1.
6: Well, you couldn't have called it any better, David. The green light to your senior, your leader, and he delivers for Mike Clement and Mike Bianco. That ball was a rocket, 102 off the bat.
5: Second run off of DeCaro, which means he could be the loser in the game if the Rebels hold on. So runner at first with two down. Ole Miss up 2-1, and here's Furness 0-3. Left-handed hitter. His pitch. Fastball at 96 for a strike on the outer edge.
6: I'm not sure at some point we don't try and get Judd to second base. Robert's pretty quick to the plate. Average move.
5: Rebel fans, a little hotty-totty. Check swing. Fastball just misses low and away. 97. And the count is 1-1 to Will Furness. Furness with a ground-out, strikeout, fly-out to the previous pitcher, DeCaro. Udemark with a short lead. First baseman Paulson holding him on. Not going. Here's the pitch. Swing and a miss for strike two. 82 breaking ball, and Furness kind of upset with himself. He did kind of a double jump there, or with both feet kind of jumped up in the air like, gosh, I should have hit that. One ball, two strikes to Furness. Glauber ready again. And delivers. Swung on, fouled off third base side, and out of play. So the two-out double by Decker, able to set up Judd Udemark, and what a call. 3-0 pitch, said Judd knew he was going to get a fastball. And he laced it into left center field. One ball, two strikes to Furness. Glauber ready. Low for ball two. Udemark kind of faked to go there, Brady. Took a hard step toward second.
6: Yeah, and it may have thrown Glauber off just enough to miss with that breaking ball down and in. Will's got the count back to even.
5: 10-0 with a 2.20 ERA for this freshman. Swing and a miss, struck him out on a ball in the dirt. Fooled him badly on the breaking ball. And that will end the inning. But the Rebels are able to regain the lead, picking up one run on two hits after two outs. No errors and one man left. We go to the bottom of the seventh. Ole Miss is up now 2-1 on the Ole Miss Radio Network.
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5: North Carolina will bat here in the bottom half of the seventh inning, bottom third of the order. Hal, Heinick, and French against the right-hander Hudson Calhoun, who has a one-run lead to protect now. Ole Miss is up 2-1. David Kellum, Brad Henderson with you here in Omaha at the College World Series. Dave Pulaski in our studio. He may be the only guy in North Carolina for the Rebels, Hindu. Oh. Tyler Howe, left fielder, one for two with a single and ground out. Dave, you've called some of these guys' games, right? You've done some ACC work?
8: Yeah, a couple of ACC tournament games with Glauber and DeCaro on the mound. So, yeah, you get a pretty good idea of what they're about. They're very good defensively. They're very good in the pitching, and they also execute with the bats. The numbers don't pop out when you look at the whole thing from a season standpoint, but they're able to execute in clutch situations.
5: First pitch, fastball strike at 94 to Hal. We should have made him do that pregame first segment, right? Hindu? We could have backed out of hamburger. Let him roll. It's interesting. They really plowed through the ACC without much trouble after their first weekend. The 0-1. This is away for ball one. One ball, one strike to Hal.
6: Yeah, if you're Hudson Calhoun right here, your team gets you a run. You got 7, 8, 9. You want a good, clean inning right here.
5: Bear down. Pitch, check, swing. They appealed to third, said he didn't go around. It missed up and away for ball two. 2-1 on a 94 fastball. Hudson Calhoun's 2-1 pitch to Howe. Went around on that one. And that was a ball. It was a breaking ball, back foot breaking ball. And he had a little three-quarter swat at it for strike two. It would have been ball three.
6: Yeah, he was just sitting dead red, four-seam fastball, and didn't get it. Got the cutter in under the hand.
5: 2-2 to Howe. Single and a ground out to the pitcher. On its way. Just missed in a little bit on a fastball for ball three. So a full count pitch coming up. Calhoun does not want to walk him.
6: Yeah, they're announcing the defensive.
5: Yeah, we got Mosley in center, yep. Federico to left. Ball four. Wow. Way outside, not even close. Leadoff walk. That's the last thing you want. Hudson knows it. See if he can avoid that being a problem. 245 hitter, Tyler Howe. Now Colin Heinick with a strikeout and a groundout. Brett Mosley coming into play in center field for Ole Miss, and Federico moving to left, and Bassetta goes over to right. and Randall out of the game right now. Mosley batting in Randall's spot. Hynek, the right-handed hitter, in the dirt, skips away from Folly, and Howe gets to second base. He's in scoring position with no outs. Wild pitch. Mm.
6: And we talked about they don't sacrifice much. Hynek does not have one.
5: They had a guy get his first last weekend, though. But 1-0. Fouled it back. Big cut. Strike one. One ball, one strike. Tying run in scoring position at second base with zero outs. Brett Mosley just came in defensively as a redshirt freshman from Trustville, Alabama, getting his chance to play in the College World Series. The 1-1 to Hynek. Turned toward second and no throw. And Hynek did drop the bat like he was going to bunt. Now, that might have been intentional after the move to second base. Kind of hard to tell. Scott Forbes, the head coach for North Carolina, goes through the signals in the third base box. Runner at second, 1-1 to Hynek. Checks the runner and delivers. He's squaring the bunt, but it misses way upstairs. Ball two. 93 fastball high. 2-1 to Hynek. Ole Miss 2, North Carolina 1, but the Tar Heels are threatening here. In. Seven-hole hitter, and then a wild pitch gets him to second. The 2-1 to Hynek. Outside, ball three. 3-1. Calhoun having a little command problems here. Hooks has gotten up and been throwing for the last few moments. Ball four, missed high. So he's walked 7 and 8 hitters.
6: Man, you feel real confident that that sacrifice is going to be on here. This is the guy that leads them in that category with 7. Of their 17 sacrifice bunts.
5: And Mike Bianco is going to make a pitching change immediately after the two walks. Tough one for Calhoun. He struck out Nicholson to end the sixth looking, but walks Howe and Hynek here in the seventh. With a pitching change, we'll take another 2-minute break. Ole Miss leading 2-1. Nursing that one-run lead, though, here in the seventh on the Ole Miss Radio Network.
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3: Walker Hooks has entered the game. Try to shut things down. He's probably going to be dealing with a bunt here at first. Hooks, the left-hander, 6'4", 265 from Brandon, Mississippi. And Brandon High School is 3-1 with a 2.43 earned run average. And he's got 9 saves to lead Ole Miss. First and second, no outs. He turns and will soft toss to Pano, the shortstop. Corners are in and Furness at first and Udemark at third. Carter French is 0-for-1 with a strikeout and a walk. But as we talked about, not a high sacrifice bunt team, but French has 7 and leads the team. Squares the bunt, takes it low on a fastball for ball one. I say fastball, it's 89. I think it's a fastball. So first and second with Hynek at first, Howe at second, both reaching via free passes. Both walks, 6 walks in the game now for the two pitchers, Rabe and Calhoun, who really haven't done that much this year. Rebels leading 2-1. Here's the pitch. Takes it low, not close for ball two. 2-0.
4: Well, if he's giving you out, Dave, you got to throw the ball over the plate.
3: Right, 100%. Walker Hooks has converted 8 of his last nine save opportunities. The 2-0 pitch. Squares the bunt, bunts it right back to Furness. Furness will have to throw to first for the out. Nice play. Thought about third, but really a good jump by Howe. There's no way to get him, so it will be a sacrifice for French. And he's out 3-4 as Decker covered at first base. One down on the sack bunt. Now North Carolina's got the tying run at third. Go-ahead run at second for the top of the order. Here comes Schaffner, who's 0-for-3. Galler behind him is also 0-for-3.
4: Well, you thought for a second Will was going to do it, but Howe just runs too well. Got a good jump on that bunt. So Will made the right decision, went to first base.
3: Hooks was named first team All-SEC as one of the 3 relief pitchers. Led the SEC in league play with an ERA of 1.73. Low in the dirt for ball one. 1-0 to Schaffner. Big time needs a strikeout here. The Rebels are going to yield the run and play back. Love to get a double play ball.
4: Well, we're going to play in at the corners, though. If you get a hard ground ball to Judd or to Will, we're going to, and they'll go down angle for sure.
3: Swung on, high fly ball to right field, not real deep, but the runner is tagging. Becetta makes the catch. He'll fire it to the plate. It's going to be all cut off by Furness. Maybe it was offline. That was going to be close if it was online, but apparently not. And a run scores, and we're tied. The runner second stays put, which is kind of interesting. But Schaffner gets a sack fly, gets his job done, picks up his 47th RBI of the year. There are 2 down, and we're tied at 2-2.
4: Yeah, we get a replay of it right here. Setup made a strong throw, David. Yeah, and it was going to be up the line.
3: Yeah. And I would imagine Fawley yelled cut. So the leadoff walk bites Hudson Calhoun, and we're tied at 2-2. Swinging and a miss for strike one to Gallagher. Go-ahead run at second base for North Carolina here in the bottom of the 7th. Walk, walk, sack, bunt, sack, fly. And North Carolina's produced a run. Now, Coach Forbes wants to visit with this hitter, Gallagher. He's got a ground out, fly out, and a strikeout. He had a big cut there, kind of a home run swing, and you're just guessing with Coach Forbes that maybe he's, hey, look, we don't have to swing for the fences here. We're looking for a base hit to take a lead in the seventh. He had a giant cut there. Walker hooks, trying to get out of the inning, no further damage. The 0-1, swung on, base hit up the middle. Rounding third and heading home is Hynek. Here's the throw to second, and North Carolina has delivered with a two-out base hit by Gallagher, and the Tar Heels have taken the lead for the first time in the game, up 3-2.
4: Well, both walks come back to bite the Rebels, David. And a clutch hit right there from Gavin Gallagher. Gallagher, two-out base hit right back through the middle, and that little talk with Coach Forbes paid off.
3: So Hudson Calhoun has struggled, walked the seventh and eighth hole hitters, hitting 245 and 271, and they both end up scoring, and North Carolina's on top of Ole Miss 3-2. Runner first with two down for Owen Hull. Hull got the home run the opposite way for the first run for the Tar Heels in the sixth. They scored three runs in the last two frames. Stepping to throw to first, runner back. Gallagher has stolen seven bases in seven attempts, so not out of the possibility that he might try to get to second, but he's dealing with the left-handed pitcher, Hooks. But there are two outs. Might try a first move. We'll see. Throw to the plate. Outside for ball one. The pitch missed outside. 1-0 to Hull. The first hit for Gallagher in the College World Series, period. As he really struggled in 2024, went 0 for 12. He was 0 for 3 in this one to be 0 for 15 in the College World Series before hitting that single just then. And a pitch fouled off. One ball, one strike. It's 0 for 12 in three games in 2024, 0 for 3 today until that base hit. One for 16 now. It is a big one, though, to give Carolina the lead. The 1-1 to Hull. Strike on the outer edge, and the count is one ball, two strikes to Owen Hull. Well, this is out hit North Carolina 6-3. Stepping a throw to first, runner gets back. You know, we escaped a Rabe walk in the second after two outs. We escaped two walks by Rabe in the fourth, but the two walks to lead off the seventh, just too much. And North Carolina able to come through with a couple of runs here in the bottom of the seventh inning. 1-2, throw to first, runner gets back standing. Cole, the left-handed hitting center fielder, leads the team with 82 runs batted in. Ground ball right side. Decker scoops it up, throws to first for the out, and that will end the inning. North Carolina fans happy, though, because here in the seventh, the Tar Heels take the lead. They get two runs on one hit. Walk, walk, sack, bunt, sack, fly, RBI single. No errors. And one man left stranded. We go to the eighth. Ole Miss trailing 3-2. This is Rebel Baseball.
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3: 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CSpire, the official wireless provider of Ole Miss Athletics. Rebels got a run in the third, leadoff double, and then a one-out double. The doubles from Randall and Decker to lead 1-0. Then North Carolina answered with a solo homer the opposite way in the sixth inning by Hull. Rebels regained the lead after two outs, put together a double and a single to go up 2-1. But North Carolina answered in the bottom of the seventh, got helped out with a couple of walks, and then got those two home. And the Tar Heels lead 3-2. Bassetta will lead off for Ole Miss. Hits one up the middle, but right there to grab it is the shortstop, Schaffner. Took away a base hit with the shift and throws to first for the out. One pitch, one down. Ole Miss with the two runs on six hits, no errors, and seven men left. North Carolina with the three runs on three hits, no errors, and six men left. One down for Hayden Federico. Rebels running out of outs. Five to work with. Ole Miss is out hit. The Tar Heels, we've also given them more walks on the hill. And the last two hurt. Federico's walked twice. Shows bunt, throws it all the way to the backstop as it got away from Glover. And the count is 1-0 to Federico. Federico with a walk, ground out walk. He showed bunt. The third baseman, Nicholson, was way in. And he just threw it up and away. Hit the mascot, the old Bull Durham movie there. 1-0 to Federico. Outside for ball two, 2-0. Ole Miss is going to have to do something really special against North Carolina, too, because the Tar Heels are 46-0 this season when leading after seven innings. But now the flip side is they've won almost every game. 51 wins. 2-0 to Federico. Strike there. Well, I don't know. That was kind of borderline. 2-1. It was a fastball in, maybe hit the inner edge. Two balls, one strike to Fed. Barber ready is 2-1. Ground ball right to the third baseman who's played in. Nicholson gloves, throws to first. Easy play. Two up, two down for the Rebels here in the eighth. And the bat will be Owen Pano, who's 1-for-3 with two strikeouts and a single.
4: Good pitch right there. Riding fastball up and in to Fed. Just an easy one hopper to Nicholson, who had him played in.
3: Owen Pano, strikeout, single. He'll try to start a two-out rally here in the eighth. Glover delivers. Heater at 96 right down the middle for strike one. 0-1. The 0-1 pitch. Swung on, line drive in the left field. There's a base hit for Pano. Went with the pitch and gets his second hit in the game. Two-out single, keeps the inning alive. Seven hits now for the Rebels.
4: Just a good short, quick swing right there. Saw Ole Miss with a little two-out magic last inning. Make it happen again this inning.
3: Austin Folley, who's 0-for-2 with a fly-out walk and a strikeout, will be the batter. Strikeout swinging on a 1-2 pitch in the sixth. Well, he's got the home run power. Needs to pull it, though. 13 home runs on the year for Folley. And his pitch. Outside. Breaking ball outside for ball one. Folley with 36 career home runs. 1-0 to the Rebel catcher. Ooh, that was a fat one. He took the breaking ball for strike one. 1-1 looked to be right over the plate. Tying run at first base. Go ahead run at the plate for the Rebels with two down in the top of the eighth. Glauber delivers. Swing and a miss. Got a 97 fastball. And he was late on it. One ball, two strikes. Just overpowered him. That's how DeCaro struck him out in the sixth on a 1-2 pitch. Ran one past him on a full swing. One ball, two strikes to Folley. Will he give him the heater again? No. Missed outside. Breaking ball away. 2-2 now to Austin Folley. Two-two pitch. Swing and a miss. Struck him out on a breaking ball. And the Rebels come up empty in the eighth. Second strikeout for the freshman. No runs, one hit, no errors, and one man left. We go to the bottom of the eighth inning. North Carolina looking for some insurance, leading 3-2 on the Ole Miss Radio Network.
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0: Bottom of the eighth inning, the North Carolina Tar Heels on top of Ole Miss 3-2 here tonight in the College World Series. 24,883. The announced attendance, a bunch of folks here, Winslow, Paulson, and Nicholson, 4-5-6 coming up against Hooks. Hooks wants to keep the game a one-run game, see if the Rebels can do something in the top of the ninth. North Carolina would like to put a little bit more pressure on Ole Miss, extend that lead here in the bottom of the eighth. Ole Miss has 8-9 and then to the top of the order. In the ninth, you got Mosley, Reuter, the scheduled hitters, and then Decker. We'll see if there's any changes there. But right now, Walker Hooks wants to keep the Tar Heels quiet, Brad.
1: Yeah, obviously, 4-5-6 due up for the Tar Heels. Just trying to keep this a one-run game.
0: Winslow, 0 for 2 of the walk. And the first pitch to him. Fastball 92 for a strike count, 0-1 to Winslow. Winslow had a three-swing stretch earlier in the season that produced a home run, double home run. Going after the first pitch, he did that back in the second, popped out. Flies this one to right center, right fielder Bassetta calling for it. He'll make the catch for the out. So one down, and Eric Paulson will be the batter. Paulson has a soft line drive to the shortstop, a pop out to the third baseman, and a fly ball out to left field. And it's 0 for 3, Eric Paulson. Lefty on lefty. And the pitch to Paulson. Looper into right field down the line. It's going to be a foul ball. He was early on that one for strike one. Eric's a great story. His dad, Eric Sr., lost his life to throat cancer last summer. He was a 9/11 responder in New York and shared the disease that affected several 911 responders. His dad founded a well-known travel team in New York that he played for. So tough moment for Paulson. This one's in there for a strike. No balls, two strikes. He hit a home run in the second game after his dad passed away. So he's playing for the family, if you will. The 0-2 to Paulson, down low for ball one. He's been their guy with two out RBIs. You know, sometimes that's the key to a season, Brad. And the Rebels have been good at that here in the postseason. But he leads the Tar Heels with 25 two-out RBIs. Yeah, that's wow. A bunch.
1: Yeah, that's what you call locking in, BK.
0: The 1-2 pitch to Paulson. Swing and a miss. Strikes him out. Two down. And the batter will be Nicholson. First strikeout for Hooks. Well, Hooks entered in a tough situation with two men on and no outs, and he gave up the two runs. They both go to Hudson Calhoun as far as the earned runs go. Walk, walk, sack bunt, sack fly, single up the middle, ground out. And North Carolina jumped on top of Ole Miss 3-2, and that's where we are in the bottom of the eighth. Two outs, nobody on for Nicholson. And he takes a strike on the inner edge at 93. Nicholson has walked twice and has had a strikeout looking. He really avoided some walks throughout the game with Taylor Rabe. He walked a season-high 4. None of them scored. This one's popped up right side, down the line, headed toward the stands. No chance for a Rebel to get to that one, about 4 rows deep. And the count is 0-2 to Nicholson. But the 2 leadoff walks in the 7th, just too much for the Rebels at that moment. So now you find yourself behind the 8 ball a little bit here in the bottom of the 8th. The 0-2 to Nicholson. On the way. Low for ball one. Topher Jones had popped out on the on-deck circle in that previous inning, so we may see him as a pinch hitter. One, two to Nicholson. Takes it low, fastball. When I say fastball, I'm a slider at 86. 2-2 to Nicholson. Caden Glauber, who gave up the RBI single to the first guy faced on a 3-0 green light to Utimark, then struck out Furness and then took care of the Rebels in the 8th. Oh, wow. way inside, and that hit Nicholson. And he'll get the free trip to first base. Well, that's no fun. The Heels have been hit by a pitch 113 times this year, surpassing the team's previous record of 88 set in 2013. They got six guys, double digits, hit by a pitch. Nicholson really didn't want that one. That was a no-doubter. And he has been hit 23 times to lead the team. But they've got a 23, a 17, a 13, two 12s, an 11. And it does look like they kind of crowd the play. There's a strike one call to Howe.
1: Yeah, that's kind of their MO, DK, is get up on that plate, dare you to pitch them in, try and make that perfect pitch.
0: The 0-1, low for ball one, one ball, one strike to Howe. So Nicholson at first with two down. Only one of one on stolen bases. He's probably going to play station to station with a left-hander Hooks. He's one of the best at picking folks off as well. North Carolina 3, Ole Miss 2. Ole Miss will have one more chance, top of the ninth. Want to get there down by just one. 1-1 to Howe. And his pitch. Check swing. They appeal to third. Said he didn't go around for ball two. 2-1. Breaking ball away. Didn't chase it. Like he was able to check with no trouble. One on, two outs. 2-1 to Howe. Hooks checks the runner and fires. Swung on. Fouled away. Third base side for strike two. 2-2. Starting to get dark here in Omaha, Nebraska. We approach 9 o'clock. Sun giving you those long days right now. The 2-2 to Howe. And a pitch. Line drive. Base hit the opposite way to left. Moving over is Federico to glove it. He'll throw to third and into second with a double. I think they'll give him a straight double. Maybe an advance on the throw. But runners at second and third and two outs. He just went with a pitch and drove it the opposite way.
1: That was a good piece of hitting right there by Howe. Stayed on it. Probably should have thrown that ball to second base if you're hating Federico.
0: Well, and he never checked up, so they may give him a double all the way. Yeah, they're going to give him a double all the way. So second and third, two down. Fourth hit for North Carolina. And here comes Joel Mangrum out to talk to Hooks. He'll face Hynek, the catcher. Big moment of the game right here. If North Carolina can find a way to get another base hit and score a couple of runs, it's going to be real hard for the Rebels. You like to leave these two stranded and get back to the dugout. Hynek with a strikeout looking in the second. Eight-hole hitting catcher ground out in the fifth, and he walked right behind Howe in the seventh. They both went walk, walk, and that was the difference in that inning as both of them ended up scoring.

0: be really careful right here with French on deck. Came in hitting 232.
1: First pitch, well hit to left center, and that ball's at the wall, and it's gone. It's a three-run homer. We weren't careful with him. That was on a tee. And North Carolina has extended the lead. As stepping on the plate is Hynek, and the Tar Heels have gone to 6-2 in this game.
0: Yeah, they got a hanging slider first pitch, and he didn't miss it. David Wynn's kind of died down here. Really a no-doubter. 431 feet.
1: Well, and you had first base open, too. He got one he liked, and he gets it out of the yard. His 10th home run of the season. So a big two-out rally for North Carolina. And it started with a hit batter. Hit batter, single, homer. And now French. French swings and lifts it to left field. Federico is under it and makes the catch for the out. Well, damage may have been done. North Carolina has scored 6 runs in the last 3 frames to overcome the Rebels and leading now 6-2. Last chance for the Rebs, top of the ninth. Coming up, this is Rebel Base.
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Well, a big blow for North Carolina, as in the eighth they get the three runs on two hits, no errors and nobody left, highlighted by a two-out, three-run home on the first pitch Kylan Hynek saw. And North Carolina won a lot of games.

0: four runs. Going to see a pinch hitter for Ole Miss. It'll be Luke Romine. The freshman from Hernando, Mississippi, is going to get a chance to swing it here. Romine hitting 158. No homers, three RBIs. Left-handed batter against Glover.
1: You got to find a way to get base runners, David. But, boy, that three-run homer was
0: killer.
1: A dagger.
0: Mm-hmm. So Mosley, who came in defensively, will not bat. It'll be Romine. And here's his first pitch. Takes a fastball down the middle for strike one. 94 fastball. Ground ball, second baseman off the glove and trickles into right field. Gallagher running to his left, couldn't quite get there, and he went off the glove, and there's a start. Rebels get a base run. Luke Romine is aboard.
1: The eighth hit for Ole Miss.
0: That will be ruled a single. Now Colin Reuter will bat for himself.
1: I think that's just the second time we've had the leadoff hitter on. Last time was back in the third inning. Bloop double by Braden Randall.
0: Colin Reuter's one for three, had a single in the fifth. Glauber from the stretch delivers in there for a strike. And if you're the freshman, Glauber, he's had an unbelievable year. Obviously, much more mature than a green freshman coming in. He has had super numbers, 10-0, 2.20 ERA. He knows it. He just doesn't want to do anything free. Make them earn it. 0-1 to Reuter. Swing and a miss. Fastball threw it by him at 95 for strike two. No balls, two strikes to Reuter. So you're not really worried about the base hit. You're worried about the next batter. You're hunting three outs. North Carolina leading 6-2 here in the ninth. The 0-2 to Reuter. Outside a little bit for ball one. We owe you a station ID. Let's pause 10 seconds on the Ole Miss.
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0: Fastball's high for ball two. By the way, Cannon Golden is running at first base for Romine. So he gets a chance to come into the game. Cannon Golden from Buford, Georgia. Freshman. Swung on. Ground ball to the shortstop. Flips to the second baseman. Now to throw to first. Double play. They were both on the shortstop side, so Schaffner had to glove it. Gallagher ran from the middle toward the bag from the shortstop side. And it's a 6-4-3. And two down. The Rebels are down to their last out. Top of the order, Dom Decker. North Carolina. Pending a miracle, Ole Miss will be playing Sunday at 1 against Troy. Fastball outside for ball one. North Carolina would play the second game. Here's the pitch. Fastball up and in for ball two. 2-0. West Virginia won the game earlier today. There's a strike call. Second game would be at 6 o'clock Sunday. Two balls, one strike to Decker. Swung on, lines that one into left field, and moving over the left fielder is going to make the catch. And that will end the inning. Howe makes the grab, and North Carolina knocks off Ole Miss comeback fashion by a final score of 6-2 as they got the offense going in the last three innings. And Rebel pitching has been really strong, collapsing with Calhoun and Hooks. They've been lights out all year, but couldn't get it done here at the end. And the Tar Heels improved their record to 51-12-1 and will move into the winner's bracket against West Virginia here in bracket one. Ole Miss falls to 41-22 and will take on Troy in the loser's bracket Sunday at 1 o'clock. 109 will be the first pitch. We'll be on the air at 12:30. Stay tuned for our postgame show, though. That's coming up next on the Ole Miss Radio Network.
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3: Rebels come up short in the opening game of the College World Series in Omaha, falling 6-2 to North Carolina. 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Tar Heels with 6 runs on 5 hits and no errors. They had 6 left on base. The Rebels, 2 runs, 8 hits, no errors. They stranded 8 on base. Caden Glauber, the win in relief for the Tar Heels. He is now 11-0 on the season. Hudson Calhoun suffers a loss for Ole Miss. He drops to 5-4. Coming up, the C-Spire 10th inning show, where we will hear from head coach Mike Bianco and Rebel players. We will also look ahead at the next Rebels matchup as they'll play an elimination game against Troy on Sunday afternoon from Charles Schwab Field. More coming up on the Ole Miss Radio Network.
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0: 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And Brad Henderson's headed to the field. We get now our Regions Bank postgame talk with Ole Miss coaches and Rebel players. Coach Bianco had to go to the back. We're going to visit with Coach Clem, but also got Dom Decker, Brad.
1: Yeah, thanks, DK. Good offensive night for you, Dom, but we could just come up short right there in the end. We knew it was going to be a battle, especially on the mound, and both guys really got after it. What was it with DeCaro, their starter, that allowed him to keep them in it?
2: I mean, he's a good arm, and when you get runners in scoring position against a good arm, you got to be able to execute, and we got to do that more. We had a lot of opportunities to do that and just didn't get the big hits when we needed them. But he's a good arm. I mean, credit to him. He pitched well. And that's just baseball. You got to get the big hits when runners are in scoring position.
1: Well, obviously this team is, we've heard it week in, week out, whether it's been a good weekend or a good game or a bad weekend or a bad game, you guys have been able to flush it and move on, right? We put ourselves behind the eight ball now. What was the message from Coach B as we'll get ready to face Troy in that 2 o'clock elimination game on Sunday?
2: Yeah, it's just his message was staying together. Really got to stay together through this, and we're good at handling hard things. So this will be a tough challenge for us, but if any team can do it, we can do it. So got to have a good practice tomorrow and get ready to go after it Sunday.
1: Okay, Dom, appreciate your time, buddy.
2: Thank you.
0: Dom Decker got his first hits in the College World Series. Didn't get State. Here's Coach Clem.
1: Coach Clem, pitcher's duel. We knew it was going to be, right? And you, first off, your thoughts on Rabe and the effort he gave you.
3: Well, he was tremendous, and he has been for most of the year, but specifically the last 6 or 7 weeks. He's been one of the better pitchers in the country, and he gave us what he's given us in that time span and just held them down, only a couple hits. A few more walks than what we're used to with him, but he was tremendous.
1: Well, obviously, offensively, we get 8 hits, but you heard me talking to Dom right there. DeCara, really good arm, just kind of able to keep us in check. Your thoughts on us offensively as a ball club?
3: Yeah, two of the best pitching staffs in the country, and we knew it would probably be a low-scoring game, and we had opportunities and came through on a couple of them. But, in those situations, you have to come through with a big two-out hit or a couple more two-out hits, and we weren't able to do that with the opportunities that we had. And so it's disappointing, but give him credit. He was what he's been all year.
1: Well, back's against the wall, right? And I know Coach B had a message for those guys. And 2 o'clock, Troy, who's played good baseball, obviously lost a heartbreaker today as well. Your thoughts as we head into that elimination game?
3: Yeah, off day tomorrow, and we're going to reset. And that was kind of the message. And we've done it the hard way most of the year. And so we'll reset tomorrow, get out there and practice a little bit, and we'll be ready for Troy, no doubt about it.
1: Thank you, Coach.
3: All right, thanks, Hindu.
0: All right, Hindu, appreciate it very much. Got to come out of the loser's bracket. It'll be 1 o'clock Central on Sunday, 2 o'clock Eastern, and it'll be against the Troy Trojans, who had a war with West Virginia today, Brad.
1: Yeah, obviously it'll be a challenge, David. Everybody's got to leave it all out there at this point and with nothing to lose. I thought it was a good effort from us tonight, but, you know, they made the bigger plays, got the bigger hits when they needed to, and give North Carolina a lot of credit. There's a reason they were the number overall 4 seed in this tournament, and they showed you why tonight. Timely hitting, really, really good pitching, and they defended at a high level.
0: All right, thank you, Brad. That wraps up our Regions Bank postgame interviews brought to you by Regions Bank. Let's huddle up and make things happen with the only cards for the Grove, the Ole Miss Regions Visa debit card and prepaid Regions Now card to confidently show your Ole Miss pride. Get your card today, Regions official bank of the SEC. They're going to have a drone show over downtown here after the game. A lot of fans hanging around to watch that. That's coming up to celebrate the 250th anniversary of the U.S. of A. Rebels fall short, though, to North Carolina, 6-2, the final score here. We'll continue with our postgame show. We'll have the Ford Built Tough play of the game. Also, take a look at the earlier game today. Dave will look at that and also preview what's going on the rest of this tournament. And that's around the corner. We'll have the numbers of this game, too, as North Carolina gets a 6-2 win on the Ole Miss Radio Network.
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7: 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And we got a drone show going on across the way over the CHI Health Center, if you will. I'm doing a wonderful job with baseball players hitting, and there's the trophy as well. Really attractive drone show. All the grounds crew has stopped to watch it as well. North Carolina gets the job done here. A late rally to win 6-2. All six runs coming in the last three innings. It's time now for our tried, true, red and blue Built Ford Tough Play the Game, brought to you by the Ford F-150. 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Built Ford Tough. Well, on a 3-0 pitch, with two outs in the seventh and Dom Decker at second base, Judd Utermark got the green light, slaps it to left field to put Ole Miss up on top 2-1. That's our play of the game. And here comes the pitch. Swung on, line drive, base hit to left. He got the green light, rounding third, heading home is Decker. He'll score easily as Mike Clement rolls the dice and says, go get it, big guy. And he has the RBI single, and Ole Miss is up 2-1. But it was North Carolina that got a couple of walks and a hit batter and a three-run homer off of Calhoun and Hooks. And those two guys have been lights out. So you get to 2-1 there, you feel like you're in good shape. But Calhoun walked the first two, and that opened the door for the Tar Heels to run through. And they end up winning by a final score of 6-2. We'll look at the numbers and a look ahead when we come back on the Ole Miss Radio Network.
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3: 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The drone show continues here. It's absolutely beautiful. They've done a wonderful job with that. It is very Americana themed as we've got the 250th anniversary of the country coming up. And they've got the red, white, and blue lights around the stadium and also the health center across the way as well. And they've done a nice job with that. Red and blue lights on the far side for the pedestrian bridge as well. So a beautiful scene here. Tough one for the Rebels, though. Had a 2-1 lead to try to protect late and couldn't do it. And North Carolina walks away with the victory. Two runs, eight hits. Ole Miss out hit North Carolina 8-5. No errors by the Rebs. We stranded eight. North Carolina 6 runs on 5 hits. Highlighted by the 3-run home run. No errors. And the Heels strand 6. Rebels had 2 guys with multiple hits. Decker got a couple and Pano got a couple. Tyler Howe got 2 for North Carolina. And for Tyler, he also had a walk as well. So got on base 3 out of 4 times. Then, of course, Colin Heining got the big hit. The 3-run home run is 10th of the year. Also got a walk, scored 2 runs in the game. Responsible pretty much all the runs in this one. Glauber got the win, as Dave told you earlier, to go 11-0. What a year that freshman's had. Calhoun takes the loss. He's been so good and lights out. Just didn't work out tonight. Falls to 5-4. Took 2 hours and 57 minutes to play it. 24,883 on hand. And so we anticipate seeing Hunter Elliott, the left-hander, against Troy. And if you can come out of the loser's bracket, Hindu, on this side, we'll see if we can do that. Fight back. See if we can get Troy tomorrow.
4: Yeah, it's going to start.
3: Or Sunday.
4: Yeah,
3: it's
4: going to start Sunday, Davey. Back's against the wall, and you feel good about it anytime you hand 26 the ball. He's been obviously, he's pitched well in this stadium, so I look forward to seeing him get the ball against Troy. And, again, I can say you got to give North Carolina credit. You know, they just made the plays tonight. This is not a pity party. They just played better, got the big hits when they needed to. I thought we did a lot of things really well. I thought Taylor kind of grinded it out, gutted it out, came out with that game tied 1-1, and we just couldn't hold it, and we couldn't score enough runs. You're not going to win many games, even in this big ballpark, only scoring 2 runs. But you got to credit North Carolina. They pitched it really well tonight. We're able to get out of some situations and minimize any damage that Ole Miss could possibly do. But opportunity Sunday. We'll come out and get a good Troy team who had a good game today against West Virginia. Lost 7-5 there late in that ball game. So you know they'll be ready to go as well. And we'll have to play really well to keep moving forward in this tournament.
3: Familiar foe through the years. We've matched up with Troy in the past. We'll see the two teams go after each other on Sunday. Drone show's beautiful. A huge eagle with sparkles coming out of the drones. And boy, beautiful to see that. We're going to continue with our post-game show. In fact, Dave Pulaski is going to look at that game earlier today. Matchup tomorrow has 4 Southeastern Conference teams. He'll talk about that as well. And we'll see you on Sunday at 1 o'clock with a 12:30 airtime. Ole Miss against Troy. That'll wrap up our C Spire 10th inning show from here. But stay tuned. Dave's got the rest of it for you on the Ole Miss Radio Network.
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0: Rebels are clipped late by North Carolina. 6-2 the final score, as the Rebels will move into the elimination bracket and will try and extend their season on Sunday afternoon against the Troy Trojans. Rebels end up suffering the loss in the College World Series opening round. Dave Pulaski inside the Learfield Network studios. 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One other game that took place earlier today at Charles Schwab Field in Omaha. A couple of first-timers going head-to-head. West Virginia finally breaking through to the College World Series for the first time in program history after making it to the Super Regionals in back-to-back years. They were swept by North Carolina in Chapel Hill in 2024, then swept by LSU in Baton Rouge in 2025. Breaking through to Omaha this year after sweeping Cal Poly in the Super Regionals, taking on another first-timer in Troy who had never been to a Super Regional before, much less the College World Series, ending up getting into Omaha this year. First ever meeting between the schools as well, as the Mountaineers and Trojans went head-to-head. And West Virginia with an exciting moment right off the bat in the first inning.
1: Schoenfeld strikes out looking. Guzman headed home, the throw! Waiting for the call, safe! Armani Guzman stole home. It's 1-0 West Virginia. The call at home plate. He gets under the tag.
0: That's Andrew Caridi from Learfield. The first straight steal of home in the College World Series since 2000. As that got West Virginia off to the early lead, they would end up scoring in each of their first four at-bats, but it was a 5-5 game going into the bottom of the eighth inning when Tyrus Hall came through with a two-run single. Hall had two hits and four RBIs, a single, double, and four runs driven in to help lift West Virginia to the 7-5 victory over Troy, as WVU now with 46 wins on the season. That is a program record for them, as they're able to come up with the victory. They ended up emerging from the elimination bracket to win their own regional in Morgantown a couple of weeks ago. If you remember, they ended up losing to Kentucky, then had to beat the Wildcats twice in order to get into the Super Regionals, and they've been on a roll ever since, as they're able to get the victory over Troy this afternoon, and now the Trojans will have their backs against the wall. They've been in that spot before. They ended up coming out of the elimination bracket to win the Gainesville Regional. They beat Florida twice at Condren Family Ballpark in order to get to the Super Regionals before sweeping Little Rock. So it'll be Troy and Ole Miss meeting up in the elimination bracket of Bracket 1 coming up on Sunday at 1 p.m. Central, and it'll be West Virginia and North Carolina matching up in the winner's bracket on Sunday at 6 o'clock. As we take a look at Bracket 2 in the College World Series, it's an all-SEC affair over on that side of the ledger. It'll be number 7 national seed Alabama going up against Oklahoma. The Crimson Tide winning 2 of 3 in the regular season in Norman. That was Easter weekend, where Bama ended up winning the rubber game 3-2 on that Saturday before Easter. Oklahoma making their first College World Series appearance since 2022, when they lost to Ole Miss in the final round, their 12th time in program history. Meanwhile, Alabama into the College World Series for the first time since 1999, their 6th appearance overall. They've been the national runner-up 2 times previously, back in 1983 and in 1997. Bama going undefeated in both the regionals and the Super Regionals. They swept St. John's in the Supers, outscoring the Red Storm 15-2 in their 2-game sweep. One of 4 teams entering the College World Series undefeated in the NCAA tournament. Ole Miss was another one of those teams, as well as Texas and Georgia. Meanwhile, Oklahoma ended up knocking out Georgia Tech in the Atlanta Regional before sweeping Kansas in the Super Regionals, outscoring the Jayhawks 21-3 in that 2-game sweep. And the Sooners' bats have caught fire. They have hit 18 home runs in the NCAA tournament. They had just 65 in the regular season and the SEC tournament, but Oklahoma has gotten hot at the right time, at least offensively, and they will go up against Alabama in the first game of the day tomorrow at 1 p.m. from Charles Schwab Field. The nightcap of the opening round will feature the number 3 and the number 6 national seeds going head-to-head. Georgia and Texas Bulldogs making their 7th College World Series appearance, their first since 2008. They have been on a big-time run, an 8-game winning streak that included winning the SEC tournament title in Hoover. They've won 19 of their last 20 overall. They had a tough test against Mississippi State in the Super Regionals, outlasting the Bulldogs 13-12 and then 11-9 in 10 innings in order to get to the College World Series. They went 6-0 against State this season, with all six games being decided by three or fewer runs and two going to extra innings. Meanwhile, Texas making their NCAA best 39th College World Series appearance, most in NCAA history, their first time in the trip to Omaha since 2022. They have six national titles to their credit. That is third most behind USC's 12 and LSU's 8. Longhorns were able to sweep Oregon in the Super Regionals, winning 11-3 and 6-5 in the first ever meetings between the Longhorns and the Ducks. Now, Texas and Georgia did not meet either during the regular season or in the SEC tournament. They did match up last year in Austin in a three-game series. Texas ended up winning all three of those. But this is a different Georgia team that leads the nation in home runs, 174, to set a new program record. And lots of star power coming up in that game tomorrow. Daniel Jackson, Golden Spikes Award finalist. He won the Dick Houser Award earlier today for the nation's Player of the Year. He has 31 homers and 86 RBIs on the season, along with a .396 batting average. He is also joined by All-Americans Trey Phelps, Caden Aoki, and Joey Bolchko. Meanwhile, Texas with four All-Americans of their own. Dylan Valantis, who will pitch tomorrow, is 10-1 with a 2.03 earned run average this season. Sam Cozart has nine saves and a 1.64 earned run average. Aiden Robbins, .359 batting average with 24 homers and 64 RBIs. And Carson Tinney, the Notre Dame transfer, with a .333 average, 22 bombs, and 58 RBIs on the season. They have all been named NCBWA All-Americans this week. So you'll have eight All-Americans, four on each side, for that Texas and Georgia matchup taking place tomorrow at 6 o'clock from Omaha in Bracket 2. So that's your NCAA College World Series update, brought to you in part by C Spire. We'll take one more time out as we will continue with the C Spire postgame show. Rebels fall 6-2 to North Carolina, and they will try to extend their season on Sunday against Troy. We'll have the details on that coming up next on the Ole Miss Radio Network.
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1: Rebels fall in the opening game of the College World Series 6-2 to North Carolina. 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Dave Pulaski inside the Learfield Network studios one more time on the C Spire 10th Inning Show, brought to you in part by C Spire. 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Want to give you an update from the FIFA World Cup. U.S. playing their opening game in Los Angeles, and right now they hold a 3-1 lead over Paraguay in the 76th minute. Paraguay just getting on the board a couple of moments ago. Falaran Balogun with two goals for the U.S. as they are holding on to a 3-1 lead now in the 76th minute in Los Angeles. Earlier today, Canada and Bosnia-Herzegovina played to a 1-1 tie in the first game of the day in the World Cup. So that's your update on what else is going on around the world of sports. Of course, want to give you an update on what's going on in the College World Series. Two games taking place tomorrow. Alabama and Oklahoma will go head-to-head at 1 p.m. Central Time from Charles Schwab Field in Omaha. And it'll be Texas and Georgia meeting up in the nightcap for a 6 o'clock matchup as we close out the opening round of the College World Series. Rebels will have to come out of the loser's bracket. They'll play an elimination game against Troy on Sunday afternoon. It's going to be a 1 p.m. first pitch from Charles Schwab Field. We'll be on the air with the pregame show beginning at 12:30 for that matchup with the Trojans. And then it'll be West Virginia and North Carolina going head-to-head at 6 o'clock on Sunday night in the winner's bracket. That's going to do it for us. On behalf of David Kellum and Brad Henderson, I'm Dave Pulaski. Thanks so much for tuning in. Again, your final score from Charles Schwab Field in Omaha in the opening game of the College World Series. The Ole Miss Rebels lose to the North Carolina Tar Heels by a final of 6-2. Rebels with their backs against the wall. They'll try and bounce back against Troy on Sunday to extend their season. Enjoy the rest of your night, everybody. We will talk to you on Sunday afternoon. And as always, hotty toddy.
0: You've been listening to Ole Miss Baseball on the Ole Miss Sports Network from Learfield. 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Yeah.

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Thanks so much for making us a part of your evening. And up next, hey, we're going to learn something, but it'll be fun, I promise, for Shaboozey on this day in history is after a bar song.

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0: There's Taylor Swift. I'm Karen Van Zandt, and I appreciate you hanging out with me tonight. I hope you have a fantastic weekend ahead, and I'll talk to you Monday.
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Summer is almost here, and if you drink a lot of beer, well, expect to get bit. I'll tell you more after we hear from Poison. Right now, it's Ella Langley. This is called Choosing Texas.

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1: Shaboozy and good news. 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
1: They say the holy water's watered down, and this town's lost its faith. Our colors will fade eventually, so if our time is running out, day after day, we'll make the mundane a masterpiece. 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

I'm John Laurenti. Which sport do you think is more dangerous, soccer or American football? I'll tell you after we hear from Don Henley. Right now, brand new music from Somber. This is called Back to Friends.

chill, cause you're the only one for me. 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

Charlie Puth and See You Again. Coming up, got some Bruno Mars for you. Right now, it's Taylor Swift, who apparently is a Knicks fan. This is the fate of Ophelia.

0: Teddy swims and lose control. It's the weekend. 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I've got more music coming your way next.
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Coming up after Roxette, we're going to talk about whether we like seeing people have dogs kiss them right on the mouth. Right now, it's Justin Bieber with Daisies.

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0: Careless whisper, wham. Olivia Rodrigo said her dad started to cry when she introduced him to Robert Smith of The Cure. Hi, it's Bill. Now, Olivia is a fan of The Cure mostly because dad is a huge super fan. And she was sitting down with Jimmy Kimmel and shared the story of, after she got to work with Robert Smith, how she was able to introduce her dad to one of his lifelong heroes. In fact, her dad's screensaver on his phone is the picture of Robert Smith from that night. Yeah, Olivia and Robert Smith hooked up on a brand new track for High School Musical 2. It hasn't been released yet, but it's called What's Wrong With Me, and it's coming up with the High School Musical series studio album that's going to drop later this month. But I think it's kind of cool that she's at a point in her life where she's able to help her parents meet their heroes. That's special.
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3: $5,000. 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

0: Story of love, Peter Cetera. Queen Elizabeth had a secret to getting guests to open up at dinner parties. Oh, want to know what it is? Hi, it's Bill. Basically, it's just get them drunk. Yeah, it's kind of funny, but the stories go that Queen Elizabeth instructed all the palace workers that when they were doing a dinner party, never let a single glass go empty. Even if the guest would put their hand over the top, she said, no, you pour it over the top of their fingers. Yeah, it's kind of basic, but it did work. Yeah, the way Queen Elizabeth got the dinner party guests to open up, getting them drunk.
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0: And Huntrix. K-pop sensation BTS dropped a new song this week and it instantly went to number one. Yeah, I'm talking like within hours, if not minutes, it was topping the sales charts. Hi, it's Bill. Now, the new track is called Come Over. Well, it's new, but not really. It's from the deluxe version of their new album and until now only available on vinyl. Now the band has made it available digitally and Come Over immediately went to number one, like before the end of the day. Yeah, it's crazy.
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0: My religion, REM. And for many nations around the world, soccer is a religion. In fact, the World Cup is bigger than the Olympics. Hi, it's Bill. Now, the World Cup that's visiting the U.S., Mexico, and Canada is actually the largest sporting tournament on the planet. Like the Olympics, it's held every 4 years, but more countries enter the World Cup than enter the Olympics. And in terms of viewership, well, for single events, especially the finals, it's not even close. It would take several Super Bowl audiences to just equal the final audience for the World Cup this year.
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0: The air tonight, Phil Collins. Usually, the Ukrainian army uses a vampire drone to rain fury down on Russian targets, but this week, it went on a much more cuddly mission. Hi, it's Bill. Now, a vampire drone's a heavy bombing hexacopter. It can carry munitions and is really effective at destroying trenches, soldiers, and even armored vehicles. It's been one of the most effective drones the Ukrainian army has implemented. But this week, it got a new mission, Operation Meow Meow. Now, the Ukrainian army used one of their vampire drones to go rescue a cat and her kittens from the front line. Yeah, once they saw the little kitty mama and their babies were in trouble, they hooked up a vampire drone and flew them to safety. My favorite part is afterwards, you've got pictures of the Ukrainian soldiers cuddling the kittens. Operation Meow Meow is a success.
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0: 3 a.m., Matchbox 20. They originally wrote that song when they were known as Tabitha's Secret, bouncing around Orlando in the early 90s. In fact, an acoustic version of that song as a demo got them their record deal. You can find that original version, it's a little bit slower, on an album called Don't Play With Matches. The song is credited to Tabitha's Secret, but the songwriting credits, all the members in the band.
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1: 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Tristan Bassetta makes a key play in the seventh inning to keep the score tied at two.
2: 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He makes the catch as he falls into the wall. It was a line shot, top spin, probably, Brad. Didn't have a chance to get out, but Bassetta timed it perfectly and made the play.
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0: The fate of Ophelia, Taylor Swift. So Taylor shows up at Madison Square Garden to cheer on the Knicks. Where's Travis? What's going on there? Well, actually, he's getting ready for camp with the Chiefs. So didn't make the trip, but he did the proper husband thing and liked all her posts on the social medias. Yeah, it's kind of funny. You can see him liking her posts about being at the game and everything else. Now, that's a good dude. He's not there, but he's there at the same time.
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3: The U.S. Treasury quietly released its official financial report for 2025. It appears by its own numbers, the U.S. government seems insolvent. It's reported that the Treasury shows about $6 trillion in assets and over $47 trillion in liabilities. Add it all up, and it looks like the U.S. owes more than $130 trillion it doesn't have. If that were a family, they'd earn $52,000 a year, spend $73,000, and already be more than $1 million underwater. Any accountant would call that insolvent. So how does the government fix this? 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
7: 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A 2-run jack for Will Furniss. 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
9: 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I've got the perfect music for you. 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

0: So good. REO Speedwagon, can't fight this feeling. You know, there are those songs that bring back great memories. 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Obviously, REO Speedwagon, they bring those memories back for sure.
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Truly, madly, deeply. 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

We've got Toy Story 5 coming out next Friday, and Taylor Swift has got a new song. This one is about Jessie the cowgirl. I knew it, I knew you.

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0: That is music from Ed Sheeran and Camera. He's on tour right now. If you happen to go to the live show, get there early because he's got some pop-up merch stores. And he'll have merch in there that you cannot get anywhere else. So definitely some collectible vinyl. You'll definitely want to check that out.
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Got it. Only the hits for you this weekend from K-pop Demon Hunters. This is Golden. It's a Grammy Award-winning song. The louder you listen, the better it sounds. 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

0: That is music from The Fray, How to Save a Life. It is going on this weekend. We've got the FIFA World Cup underway. Now, this is going to be going on through July 19th. It's like a month long. All of these teams playing around the world, Mexico, the U.S., and Canada. So who are the most popular players? You've heard the name Lionel Messi. He is number one, followed closely by Cristiano Ronaldo because he looks like a supermodel, right? That's what we love about him. I'm just going to watch just for that. 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
5: You know, you can count on us to play your favorites. 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

0: Go ahead, listen, smile, and sing along. After all, these are your favorite songs, right? 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

0: fun. That is music from Lady Gaga and Poker Face. How are you doing this weekend? What are you doing? Are you enjoying sports? The World Cup that seems to have taken over all of sports. We also have the NBA Finals going on. New York is up 3-1 with the San Antonio Spurs, but they go back to San Antonio for this next game. I don't know. This has been a fun series to watch. Every game has been pretty close.
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0: So good. That is music from Justin Bieber and Daisies. Do you follow Justin on Instagram? Kind of fun, right? Because he is loving being a dad. And he and his wife, Haley, love being a parent to Jack Blues. Coming up, Imagine Dragons.
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1: 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Oh my, my, oh my, my love, I take one look at you, you're taking me out.

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Because this is one of the biggest country songs this year. Ella Langley quickly becoming a household name. You will be singing along before you know it. This is Choosin' Texas.

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There's Justin Bieber, and that is Love Yourself. Hey there, this is MJ. Coming up, a whole bunch of your favourite songs, like Olivia Dean and Man I Need, and a big 80s moment from Michael Jackson will play next after Lauv.

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0: That lady is going to have a great 2026. I can feel it. There's Olivia Dean and Man I Need. So is your group hangout looking a little snoozeworthy? Well, ditch the polite small talk and launch a savage game of would you rather. Like, forget the boring questions. Like, lean into the juicy stuff that forces your friends to spill the tea. Like, would you rather have insane chemistry with someone totally emotionally unavailable or average chemistry with someone completely obsessed with you? Or worse, accidentally send a flirty text to your boss or your ex. How about having an entire Google search history read out loud at Sunday brunch? Like, gather the crew together, grab some drinks, and let that chaos begin. But seriously, if my search history gets read out loud, I'm not just leaving that brunch. I'm changing my name and moving to a cave.
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0: Hey there, this is MJ playing all your favorite songs. Got some Lucas Graham coming up with 7 years, but first a song from a guy who is actually having a massive 2026 right now. And if you've not heard his album, go check it out. Here's Somba, and this is Back to Friends.

0: There's Lucas Graham, and that is 7 years. So this is kind of interesting, and it always intrigues me when I read things like this. But experts say that bumblebees can actually solve complex problems. Do you know the reason why that bumblebees are so smart? Because their schools that they went to were all part of the Hivy League.
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11: 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Swung on, hit deep to right. Going back is Bassetta. He makes the catch as he falls into the wall. It was a line shot, top spin, probably, Brad. Didn't have a chance to get out, but Bassetta timed it perfectly and made the play.
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An iconic song from one of the biggest iconic movies of all time, from Armageddon. There's Aerosmith and I Don't Want to Miss a Thing. Hey there, this is MJ hanging out with you. Got some Culture Club coming up and Pink, but first, here's the latest one from Bruno Mars.

0: There's Culture Club and that's Karma Chameleon. So are you someone who really loathes overcrowded beaches in the middle of summer? Well, a mum online has a viral hack that's going to change your life. It's called Backwards Beach Days and it flips the script. So instead of waking up at dawn, packing all the gear, have a lazy morning, let the kids nap, and then head out closer to sunset, because by the time you arrive, those morning crowds are sunburnt and they're leaving. So that means you get the best parking spots and all the beach to yourself. Like, it's the perfect plan until you realize the only thing left on the beach at sunset is those hungry mosquitoes.
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7: Coming up next, a big 90s moment from Sixpence None the Richer, but first a song from a guy who loves to flip pianos and grab people's cell phones and throw them across the stage. 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

0: One of the most iconic 90s songs for sure. Sixpence None the Richer, and that is Kiss Me. Hey there, this is MJ. So Florida officials are investigating something sad right now. The death of dozens of animals at Sloth World. I'm guessing, though, that that case is going to move along very slowly.
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0: Song there from a lady who was courtside at the Knicks game this week and also teared up while she was delivering a 21-minute speech as the youngest woman ever to be inducted into the Songwriters Hall of Fame. 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

A song that was originally a hit in the UK in 1983, but wasn't a hit here until 5 years later. There's UB40 and Red, Red Wine. Hey there, this is MJ. Coming up, got some Hendrix and EJ and Golden. We'll do some Green Day as well. But first, an ultimate 90s classic from Whitney.

0: Huntrix and EJ, and that's golden. 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
5: 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The score was tied at 2 until this clutch Will Furniss at bat.
7: 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A 2-run jack for Will Furniss. 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
2: Coming up next, a song from a former American Idol contestant. We'll do some Daughtry after Olivia Dean.

0: Live.
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1: 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Tristan Bassetta makes a key play in the seventh inning to keep the score tied at two.
3: 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Swung on, hit deep to right. Going back is Bassetta. He makes the catch as he falls into the wall. It was a line shot, top spin, probably, Brad. Didn't have a chance to get out, but Bassetta timed it perfectly and made the play.
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0: Sabrina Carpenter and Espresso. So this week, Rosie O'Donnell said that she's done getting plastic surgery. And then someone mistook her for Bill Belichick and she said, never mind.
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0: Tina Turner and What's Love Got to Do with It? Hey there, this is MJ. Thanks for hanging out today. Got a whole bunch of your favourite songs coming up. Got some Pat Benatar on the way and some Matthew Wilder. But first, here's Alex Warren, An Ordinary.
1: They say the holy water's watered down, and this town's lost its faith. Our colours will fade.

0: Pat Benatar and hit me with your best shot. 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Well, a mum online has come up with a viral hack that could change your life. 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
1: On the way next, a song that was recently covered by Luke Combs. We'll do the original Fast Car from Tracy Chapman on the way. But first, here's Benson Boone and Beautiful Things.

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That band known for making some great rock and roll, but also showing their softer side there. There's Foreigner, and I Want to Know What Love Is. Hey there, this is MJ. Coming up, got some Taylor Swift and Bryan Adams on the way, but first, a big 90s moment from Extreme.

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